So you don't love marijuana, you know what I mean? And if you love marijuana, you love reggae, Rasta culture, Jamaican culture, to the four corners of the earth. Are you ready for a good style?

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That was set.

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Oh, you feel it, no? 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Are you tired? You're young and beautiful, and you have the energy and the power to stay up and listen to some good reggae music tonight. Are you mean, Summer Jam? And remember, today is my birthday. It's a celebration. This celebration rules the nation with version. Are you mean, Watch out. This is the real ragamuffin style, wicked and wild. Watch ya. Easy mind select, I mean, I need no permission. Lang on diversion, I'm free on the down. What thing only?

Walla, walla, walla. So much how are you feeling? I'm gonna teach you something about reggae music tonight. Straight from Kingston, Jamaica to the world. I am in. Give me the

And I bless you all from all over the world coming tonight. From Germany, Europe, Italy, everywhere. A toda la gente de España, de Latinoamérica, ¿cómo estás? ¿Todo bien? Come on, people. ¿Ci sono gli italiani o no questa sera al Summer Jam? And where is my people from Germany tonight? Are you ready? Oh, yes. Wow, I see some people from Jamaica also. Jamaica, big up on yourself, I mean. 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

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That's why tonight is my birthday, people. How you mean? Celebration for tonight. Tomorrow is a new day. You know, I don't celebrate my birthday by saying, oh, today is my birthday. I celebrate my birthday by saying, I'm here at Summer Jam today, tonight. Summer Jam! 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So my birthday is Summer Jam. Summer Jam is my birthday, so it's a gift. Summer Jam is a gift to me. What do you mean? You know what is the gift? The gift is Summer Jam. The gift is reggae music. And the gift is you all people come together. 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That is a gift for me to see you guys. 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Oh, whoa. I see the champagne. 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

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Original Rubberdub Style, Wicked and Wild Tune from Waterhouse, Jamaica. 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

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Hands up. Hands up. Right there. Right there. Right there. Right there. Right there. 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

Oh, you feel it, no? Do you want to go to sleep? Are you tired? You're young and beautiful, and you have the energy and the power to stay up and listen to some good reggae music tonight. Are you mean, Summer Jam? And remember, today is my birthday. It's a celebration. This celebration rules the nation with version. Are you mean? Watch out. This is the real ragamuffin style, wicked and wild. Watch out. Easy, mighty, select, I mean, I need no permission.

Walla, walla, walla. So much how are you feeling? I'm gonna teach you something about reggae music tonight. Straight from Kingston, Jamaica to the world. I am in. Give me the drum.

And I bless you all from all over the world coming tonight. From Germany, Europe, Italy, everywhere. A toda la gente de España, de Latinoamérica, ¿cómo estás? ¿Todo bien? Come on, people. ¿Ci sono gli italiani o no questa sera al Summer Jam? And where is my people from Germany tonight? Are you ready? Oh, yes. Wow, I see some people from Jamaica also. Jamaica, big up on yourself, fire man. Guys, I want to say something to you just quick. I don't like speak too much. I let my music speak. But guess what? This is a time of violence where the politicians then play with each other and play with our lives. So this is about peace, love, and unity. No more violence, no more war. Free of every country in the world from the politician, the bad apple them. We want to be united tonight. We want to live as one. We want to go to school. We want to make money. We want to live life. We want to love each other. We need to be together. We never need to be divided by nobody. You agree with me?

A little water, you know. Hydration time. Because you know, time is moving. That's why tonight is my birthday, people. How you mean? Celebration for tonight. Tomorrow is a new day. You know, I don't celebrate my birthday by saying, oh, today is my birthday. I celebrate my birthday by saying, I'm here at Summer Jam today, tonight. Summer Jam! Because at the end of the day, I always perform a Summer Jam, right? In the days of my birthday. So my birthday is Summer Jam. Summer Jam is my birthday, so it's a gift. Summer Jam is a gift to me. What do you mean? You know what is the gift? The gift is Summer Jam, the gift is reggae music, and the gift is you all people come together. And we love and appreciate music. That is a gift for me to see you guys. Are you ready? Oh, whoa! I see the champagne. I see the cake. Anybody want a cake? Whoa.

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And if you love marijuana, you love reggae, Rasta culture, Jamaican culture, to the four corners of the earth.

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Are you mean, Summer Jam? And remember, today is my birthday. It's a celebration. This celebration rules the nation with version. Are you mean? Watch out. This is the real ragamuffin style, wicked and wild. Watch ya. Easy, mighty, select, I mean, I need no permission.

walla, walla, walla. Some of you feeling? I'm gonna teach you something about reggae music tonight. Straight from Kingston, Jamaica to the world. Are you in? 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

0: And I bless you all from all over the world coming tonight. From Germany, Europe, Italy, everywhere. A toda la gente de España, de Latinoamérica, ¿cómo estás? ¿Todo bien? Come on, people. ¿Ci sono gli italiani o no questa sera al Summer Jam? And where is my people from Germany tonight? Are you ready? Oh, yes. Wow, I see some people from Jamaica also. Jamaica, big up on yourself, fire man. Guys, I want to say something to you just quick. I don't like speak too much. I let my music speak. But guess what? This is a time of violence where the politicians then play with each other and play with our lives. So this is about peace, love, and unity. No more violence, no more war. Free of every country in the world from the politician, the bad apple them. We want to be united tonight. We want to live as one. We want to go to school. We want to make money. We want to live life. We want to love each other. We need to be together. We never need to be divided by nobody. You agree with me? You want to see violence? In the name of Jesus, tonight, we're going to speak about freedom and love.
1: Cosmo. 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

a little alcohol water, you know, hydration time. 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That's why tonight is my birthday, people. What you mean? Celebration for tonight. Tomorrow is a new day. You know, I don't celebrate my birthday by saying, oh, today is my birthday. I celebrate my birthday by saying, I'm here at Summer Jam today, tonight. Summer Jam! 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In the days of my birthday. So my birthday is Summer Jam. Summer Jam is my birthday, so it's a gift. Summer Jam is a gift to me. What do you mean? You know what is the gift? The gift is Summer Jam. The gift is reggae music. And the gift is you all people come together. And we love and appreciate music. That is a gift for me to see you guys. Are you ready? 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I see the champagne. I see the cake. 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

feeling? 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Are you tired? You're young and beautiful, and you have the energy and the power to stay up and listen to some good reggae music tonight. Are you mean, Summer Jam? And remember, today is my birthday. It's a celebration. This celebration rules the nation with version. Are you mean? Watch out. This is the real ragamuffin style, wicked and wild. Watch out. Easy, mighty, select, I mean, I need no permission.

Walla. So much armor you feel on. I'm gonna teach you something about reggae music tonight. Straight from Kingston, Jamaica to the world. Are you in? Give me the drum.

0: And I bless you all from all over the world coming tonight. From Germany, Europe, Italy, everywhere. A toda la gente de España, de Latinoamérica, ¿cómo estás? ¿Todo bien? Come on, people. ¿Ci sono gli italiani o no questa sera al Summer Jam? And where is my people from Germany tonight? Are you ready? Oh, yes. Wow, I see some people from Jamaica also. Jamaica, big up on yourself, fire man. Guys, I want to say something to you just quick. I don't like speak too much. I let my music speak. But guess what? This is a time of violence where the politicians then play with each other and play with our lives. So this is about peace, love, and unity. No more violence, no more war. Free of every country in the world from the politician, the bad apple them. We want to be united tonight. We want to live as one. We want to go to school. We want to make money. We want to live life. We want to love each other. We need to be together. We never need to be divided by nobody. You agree with me? You want to see violence? In the name of Jesus, tonight, we're going to speak about freedom and love.
1: Cosmo. Concerte.
0: I don't want to live in the past. 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

a little, little water, you know, hydration time. 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That's why tonight is my birthday, people. What you mean? Celebration for tonight. Tomorrow is a new day. You know, I don't celebrate my birthday by saying, oh, today is my birthday. I celebrate my birthday by saying, I'm here at Summer Jam today, tonight. Summer Jam! Because at the end of the day, I always perform a Summer Jam, right? In the days of my birthday. So my birthday is Summer Jam. Summer Jam is my birthday, so it's a gift. Summer Jam is a gift to me. What do you mean? You know what is the gift? The gift is Summer Jam, the gift is reggae music, and the gift is you all people come together. And we love and appreciate music. That is a gift for me to see you guys. Are you ready? Oh, whoa! I see the champagne. I see the cake. 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

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And if you love marijuana, you love reggae, Rasta culture, Jamaican culture, to the four corners of the earth.

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Are you tired? You're young and beautiful, and you have the energy and the power to stay up and listen to some good reggae music tonight. Are you mean, summer child? And remember, today is my birthday. It's a celebration. This celebration rules the nation with version. Are you mean, mean? Watch out. This is the real ragamuffin style, wicked and wild. Watch ya. Easy mind select, I mean, I need no permission. Lang on diversion, I'm free on the dark. What's going on?

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Salva Jama, you feeling? I'm gonna teach you something about reggae music tonight. Straight from Kingston, Jamaica to the world. I am in. Give me the drum.

0: And I bless you all from all over the world coming tonight. From Germany, Europe, Italy, everywhere. A toda la gente de España, de Latinoamérica, ¿cómo estás? ¿Todo bien? Come on, people. ¿Ci sono gli italiani o no questa sera al Summer Jam? And where is my people from Germany tonight? Are you ready? Oh, yes. Wow, I see some people from Jamaica also. Jamaica, big up on yourself, fire man. Guys, I want to say something to you just quick. I don't like speak too much. I let my music speak. But guess what? This is a time of violence where the politicians them play with each other and play with our lives. So this is about peace, love, and unity. No more violence, no more war. Free of every country in the world from the politician, the bad apple them. We want to be united tonight. We want to live as one. We want to go to school. We want to make money. We want to live life. We want to love each other. We need to be together. We never need to be divided by nobody. You agree with me? You want to see violence? In the name of Jesus, tonight, we're going to speak about freedom and love.
1: Cosmo. 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

a little water, you know, hydration time, because you know time is moving. That's why tonight is my birthday, people. What you mean? Celebration for tonight. Tomorrow is a new day. You know, I don't celebrate my birthday by saying, oh, today is my birthday. I celebrate my birthday by saying, I'm here at Summer Jam today, tonight. Summer Jam! Because at the end of the day, I always perform a Summer Jam, right? In the days of my birthday. So my birthday is Summer Jam. Summer Jam is my birthday, so it's a gift. Summer Jam is a gift to me. What do you mean? You know what is the gift? The gift is Summer Jam. The gift is reggae music. And the gift is you all people come together. 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That is a gift for me to see you guys. 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

Oh, you feel it, no? 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Are you tired? You're young and beautiful, and you have the energy and the power to stay up and listen to some good reggae music tonight. Are you mean, summer jam? And remember, today is my birthday. It's a celebration. This celebration rules the nation with version. Are you mean? Watch out. This is the real ragamuffin style, wicked and wild. Watch ya. Easy mind select, I mean, I need no permission.

walla walla. Savage, how are you feeling? I'm gonna teach you something about reggae music tonight. Straight from Kingston, Jamaica to the world. Are you in? Give me the

0: And I bless you all from all over the world coming tonight. From Germany, Europe, Italy, everywhere. A toda la gente de España, de Latinoamérica, ¿cómo estás? ¿Todo bien? Come on, people. ¿Ci sono gli italiani o no questa sera al Summer Jam? And where is my people from Germany tonight? Are you ready? Oh, yes. Wow, I see some people from Jamaica also. Jamaica, big up on yourself, fire man. Guys, I want to say something to you just quick. I don't like speak too much. I let my music speak. But guess what? This is a time of violence where the politicians then play with each other and play with our lives. So this is about peace, love, and unity. No more violence, no more war. Free of every country in the world from the politician, the bad apple them. We want to be united tonight. We want to live as one. We want to go to school. We want to make money. We want to live life. We want to love each other. We need to be together. We never need to be divided by nobody. You agree with me? You want to see violence? In the name of Jesus, tonight, we're going to speak about freedom and love.
1: Cosmo. 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
0: I don't want to live in the past. 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

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That's why tonight is my birthday, people. How you mean? Celebration for tonight. Tomorrow is a new day. You know, I don't celebrate my birthday by saying, oh, today is my birthday. I celebrate my birthday by saying, I'm here at Summer Jam today, tonight. Summer Jam! Because at the end of the day, I always perform a Summer Jam, right? In the days of my birthday. So my birthday is Summer Jam. Summer Jam is my birthday, so it's a gift. Summer Jam is a gift to me. What do you mean? You know what is the gift? The gift is Summer Jam. The gift is reggae music. And the gift is you all people come together. And we love and appreciate music. That is a gift for me to see you guys. Are you ready? Oh, whoa. I see the champagne. I see the cake. Anybody want a cake? 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

Oh, you feel lay, no? 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Are you tired? You're young and beautiful, and you have the energy and the power to stay up and listen to some good reggae music tonight. Are you mean, summer child? And remember, today is my birthday. It's a celebration. This celebration rules the nation with version. Are you mean? Watch out. This is the real ragamuffin style, wicked and wild. Watch out. Easy, mind, select, I mean, I need no permission.

walla walla. Some of you feeling? I'm gonna teach you something about reggae music tonight. Straight from Kingston, Jamaica to the world. I am in. 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

0: And I bless you all from all over the world coming tonight. From Germany, Europe, Italy, everywhere. A toda la gente de España, de Latinoamérica, ¿cómo estás? ¿Todo bien? Come on, people. ¿Ci sono gli italiani o no questa sera al Summer Jam? And where is my people from Germany tonight? Are you ready? Oh, yes. Wow, I see some people from Jamaica also. Jamaica, big up on yourself, your man. Guys, I want to say something to you just quick. I don't like speak too much. I let my music speak. But guess what? This is a time of violence where the politicians then play with each other and play with our lives. So this is about peace, love, and unity. No more violence, no more war. Free of every country in the world from the politician, the bad apple them. We want to be united tonight. We want to live as one. We want to go to school. We want to make money. We want to live life. We want to love each other. We need to be together. We never need to be divided by nobody. You agree with me? You want to see violence? In the name of Jesus, tonight, we're going to speak about freedom and love.
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0: I don't want to live in the past. 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

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How you mean? Celebration for tonight. Tomorrow is a new day. You know, I don't celebrate my birthday by saying, oh, today is my birthday. I celebrate my birthday by saying, I'm here at Summer Jam today, tonight. Summer Jam! Because at the end of the day, I always perform a Summer Jam, right? You know, the days of my birthday. So my birthday is Summer Jam. Summer Jam is my birthday. So it's a gift. Summer Jam is a gift to me. What do you mean? You know what is the gift? The gift is Summer Jam. The gift is reggae music. And the gift is you all people come together. And we love and appreciate music. That is a gift for me to see you guys. Are you ready? Oh, whoa. I see the champagne. I see the cake. 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

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And if you love marijuana, you love reggae, Rasta culture, Jamaican culture, to the four corners of the earth. Are you ready for a good style?

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Right there. Check it out, y'all. Check it out, y'all. Y'all, y'all, y'all, y'all.

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Oh, you feel it, no? 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Are you tired? 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Are you mean, summer charm? And remember, today is my birthday. It's a celebration. This celebration rules the nation with version. Are you mean? Watch out. This is the real ragamuffin style, wicked and wild. Watch out. Easy, mighty, select, I mean, I need no permission.

0: And I bless you all from all over the world coming tonight. From Germany, Europe, Italy, everywhere. A toda la gente de España, de Latinoamérica, ¿cómo estás? ¿Todo bien? Come on, people. ¿Ci sono gli italiani o no questa sera al Summer Jam? And where is my people from Germany tonight? Are you ready? Oh, yes. Wow, I see some people from Jamaica also. Jamaica, big up on yourself, fire man. Guys, I want to say something to you just quick. I don't like speak too much. I let my music speak. But guess what? This is a time of violence where the politicians then play with each other and play with our lives. So this is about peace, love, and unity. No more violence, no more war. Free of every country in the world from the politician, the bad apple them. We want to be united tonight. We want to live as one. We want to go to school. We want to make money. We want to live life. We want to love each other. We need to be together. We never need to be divided by nobody. You agree with me? You want to see violence? In the name of Jesus, tonight, we're going to speak about freedom and love.
1: Cosmo. 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
0: I don't want to live in the past. 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

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That's why tonight is my birthday, people. How you mean? Celebration for tonight. Tomorrow is a new day. You know, I don't celebrate my birthday by saying, oh, today is my birthday. I celebrate my birthday by saying, I'm here at Summer Jam today, tonight. Summer Jam! Because at the end of the day, I always perform a Summer Jam, right? In the days of my birthday. So my birthday is Summer Jam. Summer Jam is my birthday, so it's a gift. Summer Jam is a gift to me. What do you mean? You know what is the gift? The gift is Summer Jam, the gift is reggae music, and the gift is you all people come together. And we love and appreciate music. That is a gift for me to see you guys. Are you ready? 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I see the champagne. I see the cake. 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

Oh, you feel it, no? 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Are you tired? You're young and beautiful, and you have the energy and the power to stay up and listen to some good reggae music tonight. Are you mean, summer jam? And remember, today is my birthday. It's a celebration. This celebration rules the nation with version. Are you mean? Watch out. This is the real ragamuffin style, wicked and wild. Watch ya. Easy mind select, I mean, I need no permission.

Walla, walla, walla. So much how are you feeling? I'm gonna teach you something about reggae music tonight. Straight from Kingston, Jamaica to the world. I am in. 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

0: And I bless you all from all over the world coming tonight. From Germany, Europe, Italy, everywhere. A toda la gente de España, de Latinoamérica, ¿cómo estás? ¿Todo bien? Come on, people. ¿Ci sono gli italiani o no questa sera al Summer Jam? And where is my people from Germany tonight? Are you ready? Oh, yes. Wow, I see some people from Jamaica also. Jamaica, big up on yourself, fire man. Guys, I want to say something to you just quick. I don't like speak too much. I let my music speak. But guess what? This is a time of violence where the politicians then play with each other and play with our lives. So this is about peace, love, and unity. No more violence, no more war. Free of every country in the world from the politician, the bad apple them. We want to be united tonight. We want to live as one. We want to go to school. We want to make money. We want to live life. We want to love each other. We need to be together. We never need to be divided by nobody. You agree with me? You want to see violence? In the name of Jesus, tonight, we're going to speak about freedom and love.
1: Cosmo. Concerte.
0: I don't want to live in the past. 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

a little water, you know, hydration time, because you know time is moving. That's why tonight is my birthday, people. What you mean? Celebration for tonight. Tomorrow is a new day. You know, I don't celebrate my birthday by saying, oh, today is my birthday. I celebrate my birthday by saying, I'm here at Summer Jam today, tonight. Summer Jam! Because at the end of the day, I always perform a Summer Jam, right? In the days of my birthday. So my birthday is Summer Jam. Summer Jam is my birthday, so it's a gift. Summer Jam is a gift to me. Oh, you mean? You know what is the gift? The gift is Summer Jam. The gift is reggae music. And the gift is you all people come together. 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That is a gift for me to see you guys. 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

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And if you love marijuana, you love reggae, Rasta culture, Jamaican culture, to the four corners of the earth.

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Oh, you feel lay, no? 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Are you tired? You're young and beautiful, and you have the energy and the power to stay up and listen to some good reggae music tonight. Are you mean, summer jam? And remember, today is my birthday. It's a celebration. This celebration rules the nation with version. Are you mean? Watch out. This is the real ragamuffin style, wicked and wild. Watch ya. Easy, mind select, I mean, I need no permission.

Walla, walla, walla. So much amor you feeling? I'm gonna teach you something about reggae music tonight. Straight from Kingston, Jamaica to the world. Are you in? 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

0: And I bless you all from all over the world coming tonight. From Germany, Europe, Italy, everywhere. A toda la gente de España, de Latinoamérica, ¿cómo estás? ¿Todo bien? Come on, people. ¿Ci sono gli italiani o no questa sera al Summer Jam? And where is my people from Germany tonight? Are you ready? Oh, yes. Wow, I see some people from Jamaica also. Jamaica, big up on yourself, fire man. Guys, I want to say something to you just quick. I don't like speak too much. I let my music speak. But guess what? This is a time of violence where the politicians then play with each other and play with our lives. So this is about peace, love, and unity. No more violence, no more war. Free of every country in the world from the politician, the bad apple them. We want to be united tonight. We want to live as one. We want to go to school. We want to make money. We want to live life. We want to love each other. We need to be together. We never need to be divided by nobody. You agree with me? You want to see violence? In the name of Jesus, tonight, we're going to speak about freedom and love.
1: Cosmo. Concerte.
0: I don't want to live in the past. 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

a little water, you know. 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That's why tonight is my birthday, people. What you mean? Celebration for tonight. Tomorrow is a new day. You know, I don't celebrate my birthday by saying, oh, today is my birthday. I celebrate my birthday by saying, I'm here at Summer Jam today, tonight. Summer Jam! Because at the end of the day, I always perform a Summer Jam, right? In the days of my birthday. So my birthday is Summer Jam. Summer Jam is my birthday, so it's a gift. Summer Jam is a gift to me. What do you mean? You know what is the gift? The gift is Summer Jam, the gift is reggae music, and the gift is you all people come together. And we love and appreciate music. That is a gift for me to see you guys. Are you ready? Oh, whoa! I see the champagne. I see the cake. Anybody want a cake? 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

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And if you love marijuana, you love reggae, Rasta culture, Jamaican culture, to the four corners of the earth.

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Are you tired? You're young and beautiful, and you have the energy and the power to stay up and listen to some good reggae music tonight. Are you mean, summer jam? And remember,

Today is my birthday. It's a celebration. This celebration rules the nation with version. Oh, you mean me, me, me. Watch out. This is the real ragamuffin style, wicked a while. Watch out. Easy mind select, I mean, I need no permission.

wala wala. Some of y'all are you feeling? I'm gonna teach you something about reggae music tonight. Straight from Kingston, Jamaica to the world. I am in.

0: And I bless you all from all over the world coming tonight. From Germany, Europe, Italy, everywhere. A toda la gente de España, de Latinoamérica, ¿cómo estás? ¿Todo bien? Come on, people. ¿Ci sono gli italiani o no questa sera al Summer Jam? And where is my people from Germany tonight? Are you ready? Oh, yes. Wow, I see some people from Jamaica also. Jamaica, big up on yourself, fire man. Guys, I want to say something to you just quick. I don't like speak too much. I let my music speak. But guess what? This is a time of violence where the politicians then play with each other and play with our lives. So this is about peace, love, and unity. No more violence, no more war. Free of every country in the world from the politician, the bad apple them. We want to be united tonight. We want to live as one. We want to go to school. We want to make money. We want to live life. We want to love each other. We need to be together. We never need to be divided by nobody. You agree with me? You want to see violence? In the name of Jesus, tonight, we're going to speak about freedom and love.
1: Cosmo. Concerta.
0: I don't want to live in the past. 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

a little water, you know, hydration time, because you know time is moving. That's why tonight is my birthday, people. What you mean? Celebration for tonight. Tomorrow is a new day. You know, I don't celebrate my birthday by saying, oh, today is my birthday. I celebrate my birthday by saying, I'm here at Summer Jam today, tonight. Summer Jam! Because at the end of the day, I always perform a Summer Jam, right? You know, the days of my birthday. So my birthday is Summer Jam. Summer Jam is my birthday, so it's a gift. Summer Jam is a gift to me. What do you mean? You know what is the gift? The gift is Summer Jam. The gift is reggae music. And the gift is you all people come together. And we love and appreciate music. That is a gift for me to see you guys. Are you ready? Oh, whoa. I see the champagne. I see the cake. Anybody want a cake? Whoa.

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Summer Jam, if you love marijuana, go so. 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And if you love marijuana, you love reggae, Rasta culture, Jamaican culture, to the four corners of the earth.

I am in. Original Robert of Style, wicked and wild tune from Waterhouse, Jamaica. That was set.

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Oh, you feel lay, no? 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Are you tired? You're young and beautiful, and you have the energy and the power to stay up and listen to some good reggae music tonight. Are you mean, summer jam? And remember, today is my birthday. It's a celebration. This celebration rules the nation with version. Are you mean, Watch out. This is the real ragamuffin style, wicked and wild. Watch out. Easy, mind select, I mean, I need no permission.

wala wala. Some jam are you feeling? I'm gonna teach you something about reggae music tonight. Straight from Kingston, Jamaica to the world. I am in. Give me the drum.

0: And I bless you all from all over the world coming tonight. From Germany, Europe, Italy, everywhere. A toda la gente de España, de Latinoamérica, ¿cómo estás? ¿Todo bien? Come on, people. ¿Ci sono gli italiani o no questa sera al Somajama? And where is my people from Germany tonight? Are you ready? Oh, yes. Wow, I see some people from Jamaica also. Jamaica, big up on yourself, fire man. Guys, I want to say something to you just quick. I don't like speak too much. I let my music speak. But guess what? This is a time of violence where the politicians then play with each other and play with our lives. So this is about peace, love, and unity. No more violence, no more war. Free of every country in the world from the politician, the bad apple them. We want to be united tonight. We want to live as one. We want to go to school. We want to make money. We want to live life. We want to love each other. We need to be together. We never need to be divided by nobody. You agree with me? You want to see violence? In the name of Jesus, tonight, we're going to speak about freedom and love.
1: Cosmo. Concerta.
0: I don't want to live in the past. 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

a little water, you know, hydration time, because you know time is moving. That's why tonight is my birthday, people. How you mean? Celebration for tonight. Tomorrow is a new day. You know, I don't celebrate my birthday by saying, oh, today is my birthday. I celebrate my birthday by saying, I'm here at Summer Jam today, tonight. Summer Jam! Because at the end of the day, I always perform a Summer Jam, right? In the days of my birthday. So my birthday is Summer Jam. Summer Jam is my birthday, so it's a gift. Summer Jam is a gift to me. What do you mean? You know what is the gift? The gift is Summer Jam. The gift is reggae music. And the gift is you all people come together. And we love and appreciate music. That is a gift for me to see you guys. Are you ready? 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I see the champagne. I see the cake. Anybody want a cake? 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

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And if you love marijuana, you love reggae, Rasta culture, Jamaican culture, to the four corners of the earth. 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

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Are you tired? You're young and beautiful, and you have the energy and the power to stay up and listen to some good reggae music tonight. Are you mean, summer jam? And remember, today is my birthday. It's a celebration. This celebration rules the nation with version. Are you mean, mean? Watch out. This is the real ragamuffin style, wicked and wild. Watch out. Easy, mind select, I mean, I need no permission.

wala. 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I'm gonna teach you something about reggae music tonight. 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I am in. 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

0: And I bless you all from all over the world coming tonight. From Germany, Europe, Italy, everywhere. A toda la gente de España, de Latinoamérica, ¿cómo estás? ¿Todo bien? Come on, people. ¿Ci sono gli italiani o no questa sera al Summer Jam? And where is my people from Germany tonight? Are you ready? Oh, yes. Wow, I see some people from Jamaica also. Jamaica, big up on yourself, fire man. Guys, I want to say something to you just quick. I don't like speak too much. I let my music speak. But guess what? This is a time of violence where the politicians and play with each other and play with our lives. So this is about peace, love, and unity. No more violence, no more war. Free of every country in the world from the politician, the bad apple them. We want to be united tonight. We want to live as one. We want to go to school. We want to make money. We want to live life. We want to love each other. We need to be together. We never need to be divided by nobody. You agree with me? You want to see violence? In the name of Jesus, tonight, we're going to speak about freedom and love.
1: Cosmo. Concerta.
0: I don't want to live in the past. I'm looking for a brand new day.

a little water, you know, hydration time. Because you know, time is moving. That's why tonight is my birthday, people. What you mean? Celebration for tonight. Tomorrow is a new day. You know, I don't celebrate my birthday by saying, oh, today is my birthday. I celebrate my birthday by saying, I'm here at Summer Jam today, tonight. Summer Jam! Because at the end of the day, I always perform a Summer Jam, right? In the days of my birthday. So my birthday is Summer Jam. Summer Jam is my birthday, so it's a gift. Summer Jam is a gift to me. What you mean? You know what is the gift? The gift is Summer Jam. The gift is reggae music. And the gift is you all people come together. And we love and appreciate music. That is a gift for me to see you guys. Are you ready? Oh, whoa. I see the champagne. I see the cake. Anybody want a cake? Whoa.

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Oh, you feel hey, no? 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Are you tired? You're young and beautiful, and you have the energy and the power to stay up and listen to some good reggae music tonight. Are you mean, Summer Jam? And remember, today is my birthday. It's a celebration. This celebration rules the nation with version. Are you mean? Watch out. This is the real ragamuffin style, wicked a while. Watch ya. Easy mind select, I mean, I need no permission.

one. 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I'm gonna teach you something about reggae music tonight. Straight from Kingston, Jamaica to the world. Are you in? 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

0: And I bless you all from all over the world coming tonight. From Germany, Europe, Italy, everywhere. A toda la gente de España, de Latinoamérica, ¿cómo estás? ¿Todo bien? Come on, people. ¿Ci sono gli italiani o no questa sera al Summer Jam? And where is my people from Germany tonight? Are you ready? Oh, yes. Wow, I see some people from Jamaica also. Jamaica, big up on yourself, I mean. Guys, I want to say something to you just quick. I don't like speak too much. I let my music speak. But guess what? This is a time of violence where the politicians them play with each other and play with our lives. So this is about peace, love, and unity. No more violence, no more war. Free of every country in the world from the politician, the bad apple them. We want to be united tonight. We want to live as one. We want to go to school. We want to make money. We want to live life. We want to love each other. We need to be together. We never need to be divided by nobody. You agree with me? You want to see violence? In the name of Jesus, tonight, we're going to speak about freedom and love.
1: Cosmo. 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

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That's why tonight is my birthday, people. How you mean? Celebration for tonight. Tomorrow is a new day. You know, I don't celebrate my birthday by saying, oh, today is my birthday. I celebrate my birthday by saying, I'm here at Summer Jam today, tonight. Summer Jam! 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In the days of my birthday. So my birthday is Summer Jam. Summer Jam is my birthday, so it's a gift. Summer Jam is a gift to me. What do you mean? You know what is the gift? The gift is Summer Jam. The gift is reggae music. And the gift is you all people come together. 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That is a gift for me to see you guys. 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I see the champagne. I see the cake. 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

Oh, you feel lay, no? 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Are you tired? 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Are you mean, summer jam? And remember, today is my birthday. It's a celebration. This celebration rules the nation with version. Are you mean, mean? Watch that. This is the real ragamuffin style, wicked and wild. Watch ya. Easy mind select, I mean, I need no permission. Length

walla, walla, walla. So much ammo you feel. I'm gonna teach you something about reggae music tonight. Straight from Kingston, Jamaica to the world. I am in. 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

0: And I bless you all from all over the world coming tonight. From Germany, Europe, Italy, everywhere. A toda la gente de España, de Latinoamérica, ¿cómo estás? ¿Todo bien? Come on, people. ¿Ci sono gli italiani o no questa sera al Somajama? And where is my people from Germany tonight? Are you ready? Oh, yes. Wow, I see some people from Jamaica also. Jamaica, big up on yourself, your man. Guys, I want to say something to you just quick. I don't like speak too much. I let my music speak. But guess what? This is a time of violence where the politicians and play with each other and play with our lives. So this is about peace, love, and unity. No more violence, no more war. Free of every country in the world from the politician, the bad apple them. We want to be united tonight. We want to live as one. We want to go to school. We want to make money. We want to live life. We want to love each other. We need to be together. We never need to be divided by nobody. You agree with me? You want to see violence? In the name of Jesus, tonight, we're going to speak about freedom and love.
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0: I don't want to live in the past. 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

A little alcohol water, you know. 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That's why tonight is my birthday, people. How you mean? Celebration for tonight. Tomorrow is a new day. You know, I don't celebrate my birthday by saying, oh, today is my birthday. I celebrate my birthday by saying, I'm here at Summer Jam today, tonight. Summer Jam! Because at the end of the day, I always perform a Summer Jam, right? In the days of my birthday. So my birthday is Summer Jam. Summer Jam is my birthday, so it's a gift. Summer Jam is a gift to me. What do you mean? You know what is the gift? The gift is Summer Jam. The gift is reggae music. And the gift is you all people come together. And we love and appreciate music. That is a gift for me to see you guys. 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I see the champagne. I see the cake. 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

Oh, you feel it, no? 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Are you tired? You're young and beautiful, and you have the energy and the power to stay up and listen to some good reggae music tonight. Are you mean, Summer Jam? And remember, today is my birthday. It's a celebration. This celebration rules the nation with version. Are you mean? Watch out. This is the real ragamuffin style, wicked and wild. Watch out. Easy, my selector, man, I need no permission.

Walla, walla, walla. Salma Jama, you feeling? I'm gonna teach you something about reggae music tonight. Straight from Kingston, Jamaica to the world. I am in. Give me the

0: And I bless you all from all over the world coming tonight. From Germany, Europe, Italy, everywhere. A toda la gente de España, de Latinoamérica, ¿cómo estás? ¿Todo bien? Come on, people. ¿Ci sono gli italiani o no questa sera al Summer Jam? And where is my people from Germany tonight? Are you ready? Oh, yes. Wow, I see some people from Jamaica also. Jamaica, big up on yourself, fire man. Guys, I want to say something to you just quick. I don't like speak too much. I let my music speak. But guess what? This is a time of violence where the politicians then play with each other and play with our lives. So this is about peace, love, and unity. No more violence, no more war. Free of every country in the world from the politician, the bad apple them. We want to be united tonight. We want to live as one. We want to go to school. We want to make money. We want to live life. We want to love each other. We need to be together. We never need to be divided by nobody. You agree with me? You want to see violence? In the name of Jesus, tonight, we're going to speak about freedom and love.
1: Cosmo. 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
0: I don't want to live in the past. 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

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That's why tonight is my birthday, people. Ha! How you mean? Celebration for tonight. Tomorrow is a new day. You know, I don't celebrate my birthday by saying, oh, today is my birthday. I celebrate my birthday by saying, I'm here at Summer Jam today, tonight. Summer Jam! Because at the end of the day, I always perform a Summer Jam, right? In the days of my birthday. So my birthday is Summer Jam. Summer Jam is my birthday, so it's a gift. Summer Jam is a gift to me. What do you mean? You know what is the gift? The gift is Summer Jam. The gift is reggae music. And the gift is you all people come together. And we love and appreciate music. That is a gift for me to see you guys. Are you ready? Oh, whoa. I see the champagne. I see the cake. Anybody want a cake? Whoa.

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And if you love marijuana, you love reggae, Rasta culture, Jamaican culture, to the four corners of the earth.

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Oh, you feel it, no? Do you want to go to sleep? Are you tired? You're young and beautiful, and you have the energy and the power to stay up and listen to some good reggae music tonight. Are you mean, Summer Jam? And remember, today is my birthday. It's a celebration. This celebration rules the nation with version. Are you mean? Watch out. This is the real ragamuffin style, wicked and wild. Watch out. Easy, mind select, I mean, I need no permission.

Walla, walla, walla. So much armor you feeling? I'm gonna teach you something about reggae music tonight. Straight from Kingston, Jamaica to the world. Are you in? Give me the drum. Oh, sit, you know. Original roots rubber drum style, call it boof buff. Wah, wah, wah, wah, wah, wah, wah, wah, wah, wah, wah, wah, wah, wah, wah, wah, wah, wah, wah, wah, wah, wah, wah, wah, wah, wah, wah, wah, wah, wah, wah, wah, wah, wah, wah, wah, wah, wah, wah, wah, wah, wah, wah, wah, wah, wah, wah, wah, wah, wah, wah, wah, wah, wah, wah, wah, wah, wah, wah, wah, wah, wah, wah, wah, wah, wah, wah, wah, wah, wah, wah, wah, wah, wah, wah, wah, wah, wah, wah, wah, wah, wah, wah, wah, wah, wah, wah, wah, wah, wah, wah, wah, wah, wah, wah, wah, wah, wah, wah, wah, wah, wah, wah, wah, wah, wah, wah, wah, wah, wah, wah, wah, wah, wah, wah, wah, wah, wah, wah, wah, wah, wah, wah, wah, wah, wah, wah

0: And I bless you all from all over the world coming tonight. From Germany, Europe, Italy, everywhere. A toda la gente de España, de Latinoamérica, ¿cómo estás? ¿Todo bien? Come on, people. ¿Ci sono gli italiani o no questa sera al Summer Jam? And where is my people from Germany tonight? Are you ready? Oh, yes. Wow. I see some people from Jamaica also. Jamaica, big up on yourself. Fire man. Guys, I want to say something to you just quick. I don't like speak too much. I let my music speak. But guess what? This is a time of violence where the politicians then play with each other and play with our lives. So this is about peace, love, and unity. No more violence, no more war. Free of every country in the world from the politician, the bad apple them. We want to be united tonight. We want to live as one. We want to go to school. We want to make money. We want to live life. We want to love each other. We need to be together. We never need to be divided by nobody. You agree with me? You want to see violence? In the name of Jesus, tonight, we're going to speak about freedom and love.
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0: I don't want to live in the past. 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

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That's why tonight is my birthday, people. How you mean? Celebration for tonight. Tomorrow is a new day. You know, I don't celebrate my birthday by saying, oh, today is my birthday. I celebrate my birthday by saying, I'm here at Summer Jam today, tonight. Summer Jam! Because at the end of the day, I always perform a Summer Jam, right? In the days of my birthday. So my birthday is Summer Jam. Summer Jam is my birthday, so it's a gift. Summer Jam is a gift to me. What do you mean? You know what is the gift? The gift is Summer Jam, the gift is reggae music, and the gift is you all people come together. And we love and appreciate music. That is a gift for me to see you guys. Are you ready? Oh, whoa! I see the champagne. I see the cake. Anybody want a cake? 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

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And if you love marijuana, you love reggae, Rasta culture, Jamaican culture, to the four corners of the earth.

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Iron Man, original Rabadab Star Wicked Online Tune from Waterhouse, Jamaica, that was set.

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And the original dancehall style, wicked and wild, wild, wild. 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Oh, yeah.

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Oh, you feel it, no? 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Are you tired? You're young and beautiful, and you have the energy and the power to stay up and listen to some good reggae music tonight. Are you mean, summer jam? And remember, today is my birthday. It's a celebration. This celebration rules the nation with version. Are you mean? Watch out. This is the real ragamuffin style, wicked and wild. Watch out. Easy, mind select, I mean, I need no permission.

Walla, walla, walla. So much armor you feeling? I'm gonna teach you something about reggae music tonight. Straight from Kingston, Jamaica to the world. I am in.

0: And I bless you all from all over the world coming tonight. From Germany, Europe, Italy, everywhere. A toda la gente de España, de Latinoamérica, ¿cómo estás? ¿Todo bien? Come on, people. ¿Ci sono gli italiani o no questa sera al Summer Jam? And where is my people from Germany tonight? Are you ready? Oh, yes. Wow, I see some people from Jamaica also. Jamaica, big up on yourself, your man. Guys, I want to say something to you just quick. I don't like speak too much. I let my music speak. But guess what? This is a time of violence where the politicians then play with each other and play with our lives. So this is about peace, love, and unity. No more violence, no more war. Free of every country in the world from the politician, the bad apple them. We want to be united tonight. We want to live as one. We want to go to school. We want to make money. We want to live life. We want to love each other. We need to be together. We never need to be divided by nobody. You agree with me? You want to see violence? In the name of Jesus, tonight, we're going to speak about freedom and love.
1: Cosmo. Concerta.
0: I don't want to live in the past. 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

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That's why tonight is my birthday, people. How you mean? Celebration for tonight. Tomorrow is a new day. You know, I don't celebrate my birthday by saying, oh, today is my birthday. I celebrate my birthday by saying, I'm here at Summer Jam today, tonight. Summer Jam! Because at the end of the day, I always perform a Summer Jam, right? You know, the days of my birthday. So my birthday is Summer Jam. Summer Jam is my birthday, so it's a gift. Summer Jam is a gift to me. What do you mean? You know what is the gift? The gift is Summer Jam. The gift is reggae music. And the gift is you all people come together. And we love and appreciate music. That is a gift for me to see you guys. 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Oh, whoa. I see the champagne. I see the cake. 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

Oh, you feel lay, no? 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Are you mean, summer jam? And remember, today is my birthday. It's a celebration. This celebration rules the nation with version. Are you mean? Watch out. This is the real ragamuffin style, wicked and wild. Watch out. Easy, mind, select, I mean, I need no permission.

walla, walla, walla. 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I'm gonna teach you something about reggae music tonight. Straight from Kingston, Jamaica to the world. I am in. 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

0: And I bless you all from all over the world coming tonight. From Germany, Europe, Italy, everywhere. A toda la gente de España, de Latinoamérica, ¿cómo estás? ¿Todo bien? Come on, people. Ci sono gli italiani o no questa sera al Summer Jam? And where is my people from Germany tonight? Are you ready? Oh, yes. Wow, I see some people from Jamaica also. Jamaica, big up on yourself, fire man. 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I don't like speak too much. I let my music speak. But guess what? This is a time of violence where the politicians then play with each other and play with our lives. So this is about peace, love, and unity. No more violence, no more war. Free of every country in the world from the politician, the bad apple them. We want to be united tonight. We want to live as one. We want to go to school. We want to make money. We want to live life. We want to love each other. We need to be together. We never need to be divided by nobody. You agree with me? You want to see violence? In the name of Jesus, tonight, we're going to speak about freedom and love.
1: 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Concerta.
0: I don't want to live in the past. I'm looking for a brand new day.

a little water, you know, hydration time, because you know time is moving. That's why tonight is my birthday, people. What you mean? Celebration for tonight. Tomorrow is a new day. You know, I don't celebrate my birthday by saying, oh, today is my birthday. I celebrate my birthday by saying, I'm here at Summer Jam today, tonight. Summer Jam! Because at the end of the day, I always perform a Summer Jam, right? In the days of my birthday. So my birthday is Summer Jam. Summer Jam is my birthday, so it's a gift. Summer Jam is a gift to me. What do you mean? You know what is the gift? The gift is Summer Jam. The gift is reggae music. And the gift is you all people come together. And we love and appreciate music. That is a gift for me to see you guys. Are you ready? 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I see the cake. 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

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And if you love marijuana, you love reggae, Rasta culture, Jamaican culture, to the four corners of the earth. 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

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Hands up. Hands up. Hands up. Hands up. Hands up. Hands up. Hands up. Hands up. Hands up. Hands up. Hands up. Hands up. Hands up. Hands up. Hands up. Hands up. Hands up. Hands up. Hands up. Hands up. Hands up. Hands up. Hands up. Hands up. Hands up. Hands up. Hands up. Hands up. Hands up. Hands up. Hands up. Hands up. Hands up. Hands up. Hands up. Hands up. Hands up. Hands up. Hands up. Hands up. Hands up. Hands up. Hands up. Hands up. Hands up. Hands up. Hands up. Hands up. Hands up. Hands up. Hands up. Hands up. Hands up. Hands up. Hands up. Hands up. Hands up. Hands up. Hands up. Hands up. Hands up. Hands up. Hands up. Hands up. Hands up. 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

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I am me. Watch out. This is the real ragamuffin style, wicked a while. 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Easy, mighty, select, I mean, I need no permission.

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I'm gonna teach you something about reggae music tonight. 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I am in. 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

0: And I bless you all from all over the world coming tonight. From Germany, Europe, Italy, everywhere. A toda la gente de España, de Latinoamérica, ¿cómo estás? ¿Todo bien? Come on, people. Ci sono gli italiani o no questa sera al Samajama? And where is my people from Germany tonight? Are you ready? Oh, yes. Wow, I see some people from Jamaica also. Jamaica, big up on yourself, I mean. Guys, I want to say something to you just quick. I don't like speak too much. I let my music speak. But guess what? This is a time of violence where the politicians then play with each other and play with our lives. So this is about peace, love, and unity. No more violence, no more war. Free of every country in the world from the politician, the bad apple them. We want to be united tonight. We want to live as one. We want to go to school. We want to make money. We want to live life. We want to love each other. We need to be together. We never need to be divided by nobody. You agree with me? You want to see violence? In the name of Jesus, tonight, we're going to speak about freedom and love.
1: 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Concerte.
0: I don't want to live in the past. 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

a little alcohol water, you know, hydration time, because you know time is moving. That's why tonight is my birthday, people. How you mean? Celebration for tonight. Tomorrow is a new day. You know, I don't celebrate my birthday by saying, oh, today is my birthday. I celebrate my birthday by saying, I'm here at Summer Jam today, tonight. Summer Jam! Because at the end of the day, I always perform a Summer Jam, right? In the days of my birthday. So my birthday is Summer Jam. Summer Jam is my birthday, so it's a gift. Summer Jam is a gift to me. What do you mean? You know what is the gift? The gift is Summer Jam. The gift is reggae music. And the gift is you all people come together. And we love and appreciate music. That is a gift for me to see you guys. Are you ready? 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I see the champagne. I see the cake. 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

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Are you tired? You're young and beautiful, and you have the energy and the power to stay up and listen to some good reggae music tonight. Are you mean, Summer Jam?

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Salma Jama, you feeling? I'm gonna teach you something about reggae music tonight. Straight from Kingston, Jamaica to the world. I am in. Give me the

0: And I bless you all from all over the world coming tonight. From Germany, Europe, Italy, everywhere. A toda la gente de España, de Latinoamérica, ¿cómo estás? ¿Todo bien? Come on, people. ¿Ci sono gli italiani o no questa sera al Summer Jam? And where is my people from Germany tonight? Are you ready? Oh, yes. Wow, I see some people from Jamaica also. Jamaica, big up on yourself, fire man. Guys, I want to say something to you just quick. I don't like speak too much. I let my music speak. But guess what? This is a time of violence where the politicians then play with each other and play with our lives. So this is about peace, love, and unity. No more violence, no more war. Free of every country in the world from the politician, the bad apple them. We want to be united tonight. We want to live as one. We want to go to school. We want to make money. We want to live life. We want to love each other. We need to be together. We never need to be divided by nobody. You agree with me? You want to see violence? In the name of Jesus, tonight, we're going to speak about freedom and love.
1: Cosmo. 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
0: I don't want to live in the past. 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

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That's why tonight is my birthday, people. Ha! How you mean? Celebration for tonight. Tomorrow is a new day. You know, I don't celebrate my birthday by saying, oh, today is my birthday. I celebrate my birthday by saying, I'm here at Summer Jam today, tonight. Summer Jam! Because at the end of the day, I always perform a Summer Jam, right? In the days of my birthday. So my birthday is Summer Jam. Summer Jam is my birthday, so it's a gift. Summer Jam is a gift to me. What do you mean? You know what is the gift? The gift is Summer Jam, the gift is reggae music, and the gift is you all people come together. And we love and appreciate music. That is a gift for me to see you guys. Are you ready? 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I see the champagne. I see the cake. 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

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Y'all, y'all, y'all, y'all, y'all.

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Oh, you feel it, no? Do you want to go to sleep? Are you tired? You're young and beautiful, and you have the energy and the power to stay up and listen to some good reggae music tonight. Are you mean, Summer Jam? And remember, today is my birthday. It's a celebration. This celebration rules the nation with version. Are you mean, Watch out. This is the real ragamuffin style, wicked and wild. Watch out. Easy, my selector, me no need no permission.

0: And I bless you all from all over the world coming tonight. From Germany, Europe, Italy, everywhere. A toda la gente de España, de Latinoamérica, ¿cómo estás? ¿Todo bien? Come on, people. ¿Ci sono gli italiani o no questa sera al Summer Jam? And where is my people from Germany tonight? Are you ready? Oh, yes. Wow, I see some people from Jamaica also. Jamaica, big up on yourself, fire man. Guys, I want to say something to you just quick. I don't like speak too much. I let my music speak. But guess what? This is a time of violence where the politicians then play with each other and play with our lives. So this is about peace, love, and unity. No more violence, no more war. Free of every country in the world from the politician, the bad apple them. We want to be united tonight. We want to live as one. We want to go to school. We want to make money. We want to live life. We want to love each other. We need to be together. We never need to be divided by nobody. You agree with me? You want to see violence? In the name of Jesus, tonight, we're going to speak about freedom and love.
1: Cosmo. Concerta.
0: I don't want to live in the past. 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

A little alcohol water, you know. 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That's why tonight is my birthday, people. How you mean? Celebration for tonight. Tomorrow is a new day. You know, I don't celebrate my birthday by saying, oh, today is my birthday. I celebrate my birthday by saying, I'm here at Summer Jam today, tonight. Summer Jam! Because at the end of the day, I always perform a Summer Jam, right? In the days of my birthday. So my birthday is Summer Jam. Summer Jam is my birthday, so it's a gift. Summer Jam is a gift to me. What do you mean? You know what is the gift? The gift is Summer Jam, the gift is reggae music, and the gift is you all people come together. And we love and appreciate music. That is a gift for me to see you guys. Are you ready? Oh, whoa! I see the champagne. I see the cake. Anybody want a cake? Whoa.

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Y'all, y'all, y'all, y'all, y'all.

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Oh, you feel it, no? 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Are you tired? You're young and beautiful, and you have the energy and the power to stay up and listen to some good reggae music tonight. Are you mean, Summer Jam? And remember, today is my birthday. It's a celebration. This celebration rules the nation with version. Are you mean? Watch out. This is the real ragamuffin style, wicked and wild. Watch ya. Easy, mighty, select, I mean, I need no permission.

0: And I bless you all from all over the world coming tonight. From Germany, Europe, Italy, everywhere. A toda la gente de España, de Latinoamérica, ¿cómo estás? ¿Todo bien? Come on, people. ¿Ci sono gli italiani o no questa sera al Summer Jam? And where is my people from Germany tonight? Are you ready? Oh, yes. Wow, I see some people from Jamaica also. Jamaica, big up on yourself, fire man. Guys, I want to say something to you just quick. I don't like speak too much. I let my music speak. But guess what? This is a time of violence where the politicians then play with each other and play with our lives. So this is about peace, love, and unity. No more violence, no more war. Free of every country in the world from the politician, the bad apple them. We want to be united tonight. We want to live as one. We want to go to school. We want to make money. We want to live life. We want to love each other. We need to be together. We never need to be divided by nobody. You agree with me? You want to see violence? In the name of Jesus, tonight, we're going to speak about freedom and love.
1: Cosmo. 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

a little water, you know, hydration time, because you know time is moving. That's why tonight is my birthday, people. What you mean? Celebration for tonight. Tomorrow is a new day. You know, I don't celebrate my birthday by saying, oh, today is my birthday. I celebrate my birthday by saying, I'm here at Summer Jam today, tonight. Summer Jam! Because at the end of the day, I always perform a Summer Jam, right? In the days of my birthday. So my birthday is Summer Jam. Summer Jam is my birthday, so it's a gift. Summer Jam is a gift to me. What you mean? You know what is the gift? The gift is Summer Jam. The gift is reggae music. And the gift is you all people come together. And we love and appreciate music. That is a gift for me to see you guys. Are you ready? Oh, whoa. I see the champagne. I see the cake. 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

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And if you love marijuana, you love reggae, Rasta culture, Jamaican culture, to the four corners of the earth. Are you ready for a good style?

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I am in. Original Robert Upstar, wicked online stream from Winter Homes, Jamaica. That was set.

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Hands up. Hands up. 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Right there. Right there. Right there. Right there. 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

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You're young and beautiful, and you have the energy and the power to stay up and listen to some good reggae music tonight. Are you mean, Summer Jam? And remember, today is my birthday. It's a celebration. This celebration rules the nation with version. Are you mean? Watch out. This is the real ragamuffin style, wicked and wild. Watch ya. Easy, mighty, select, I mean, I need no permission.

walla, walla, walla. 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I'm gonna teach you something about reggae music tonight. Straight from Kingston, Jamaica to the world. I am in. 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

0: And I bless you all from all over the world coming tonight. From Germany, Europe, Italy, everywhere. A toda la gente de España, de Latinoamérica, ¿cómo estás? ¿Todo bien? Come on, people. ¿Ci sono gli italiani o no questa sera al Summer Jam? And where is my people from Germany tonight? Are you ready? Oh, yes. Wow, I see some people from Jamaica also. Jamaica, big up on yourself, Iron Man. Guys, I want to say something to you just quick. I don't like speak too much. I let my music speak. But guess what? This is a time of violence where the politicians and play with each other and play with our lives. So this is about peace, love, and unity. No more violence, no more war. Free of every country in the world from the politician, the bad apple them. We want to be united tonight. We want to live as one. We want to go to school. We want to make money. We want to live life. We want to love each other. We need to be together. We never need to be divided by nobody. You agree with me? You want to see violence? In the name of Jesus, tonight, we're going to speak about freedom and love.
1: Cosmo. Concerta.
0: I don't want to live in the past. I'm looking for a brand new day.

a little water, you know. Hydration time. Because you know, time is moving. That's why tonight is my birthday, people. What you mean? Celebration for tonight. Tomorrow is a new day. You know, I don't celebrate my birthday by saying, oh, today is my birthday. I celebrate my birthday by saying, I'm here at Summer Jam today, tonight. Summer Jam! Because at the end of the day, I always perform a Summer Jam, right? In the days of my birthday. So my birthday is Summer Jam. Summer Jam is my birthday, so it's a gift. Summer Jam is a gift to me. What do you mean? You know what is the gift? The gift is Summer Jam. The gift is reggae music. And the gift is you all people come together. And we love and appreciate music. That is a gift for me to see you guys. Are you ready? Oh, whoa. I see the champagne. I see the cake. Anybody want a cake? Whoa.

Ajahn, if you love marijuana, go, sir. If you're not go, sir, you don't love marijuana. You know what I mean? And if you love marijuana, you love reggae, Rasta culture, Jamaican culture, to the four corners of the earth.